0: 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Suoni notturni su Nova Radio.
1: So that's why we're just here alone. Ooh. I should be able to speak to you in Spanish.
2: 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You tell you about a woman.
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Most times, I don't even care because

I'm going crazy. 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

0: Yo. 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I like that. Yeah. Tell you about the melody. My big ass boots.
1: The bitches.

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this jail. The sky glows, the heat is unbearable. Parrot weather. My decision is final, a crazy game. I traded in moonlight for the morning dew. I know dusk when I see one, I know rust when I see it. You come out swinging, but you go down swinging too. You pay good money for $1 million view, flipping the pages of Chatelaine. The root empiricism of every troubled loser, quote

is to lungs. 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
1: You down?
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1: Good Chiba Chiba. Chiba Chiba. 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
0: 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Chiba Chiba. 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
2: Yeah.
0: Hey, sis.
2: Yeah, man.
0: Got that Chiba Chiba. I'm the Hoochie Coochie Man. I got that mojo thing.

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0: What's that?
1: You remember Funky Mama?
0: Yeah.
1: That was one of my best recordings, baby.
2: Oh, that was bad.
1: Alligator Boogaloo.
2: Yeah.
1: Midnight Creeper.
0: Yeah.
1: I don't play nothing but funky music, baby.
0: Funky music is in.
1: You know why I do that?
2: Why?
1: Because everything I play gonna be funky.

I couldn't pay the mortgage. It broke my baby's heart. I never gave nobody trouble, but it ain't too late to start.